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1: 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Usiame bakia hapo hapo.
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0: people were very sad, and they wish you a quick recovery. You have seen this, every player signed on behalf of Yanga, the players, the management, and supporters, Wananchi. Yes. They wish you all the best.
1: Me, I'm so happy. He says all the team.
0: Yeah.
1: Difficult season.
0: Difficult.
1: Yeah. Now, Stevie Trophy, me, I'm so happy.
0: Very good.
1: Yes. I'm strong.
0: Inshallah. Thank you.
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